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1: Faith Shuler on the Rick Ross Show. 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She is in America's Music City, Nashville, Tennessee, talking about my buddy Jordan Davis.
2: We recently asked him about watching his little ones grow, especially his mini-me, Lachlan.
3: You know, it's cool to see the... 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Like, I feel like he grows up like by the week. It's the best.
1: And you know what's crazy is that kid. 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
2: Fitz Schuler has an update on Bailey Zimmerman's love life. What you got?
3: Bailey Zimmerman is leaving his love life in the hands of the Lord.
2: The Lord.
4: I believe in God very, very, like, heavy. And I believe he's a savior. He's going to come back one day. I believe he died on the cross for our sins. And I've learned that he is going to show you things that you don't think is going to happen. Like, you're going to find this girl and you're going to think, like, oh, I might fall in love. But then all of a sudden you break your heart and you write another banger of a heartache song. And then you have no idea, you know, you have no idea what God has next in store for you.
2: It's one of the most famous verses ever. You know, the Lord can turn anything into good.
3: Yes, the Lord can turn anything into a banger.
2: That's probably one of those new translations.
3: It's like Colossians 3:17.
2: Well, in Romans it says, and we know that in all things, God works for good for those who love him, including turning misery into a banger.
3: Perfect.
2: Praise be to he.
3: Praise be to he. Amen.
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2: Let's grab a check of the Nashville 360 now for that. In Nashville, it is Faith Schuler. What you got?
3: Hey, y'all. So getting back on the road may give Justin Moore a much-needed break. To hear him talk, his household is running him a little bit ragged.
4: I just clean all the time. I mean, I might as well be wearing a maid outfit or a butler outfit because I feel like I'm cleaning or cooking all the time. And with four of them, you pretty much just have to walk around right after them, right behind them, picking up trails of stuff.
2: Poor Justin Moore.
3: He's like,
2: his wife
3: please.
2: Owns that clothing shop, makes him try on the kids' clothes. I mean, he gets no respect.
3: No respect around there. That's awful.
2: I will say we can congratulate Justin on one thing. He just had his 14th career number one on country radio.
3: Wow. That's
2: way to
3: so
2: go, Justin
3: incredible.
2: Moore.
3: We love a man who can do both.
2: Clean up on aisle four, Justin.
3: We love a man who can do both. Really?
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0: 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He also hit that talkback mic to leave us a request. What's up, man?
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2: 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It's a dream come true to have my song on the radio. It's still crazy to say. Here's my song, Boston. On a

0: 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And that was my song, Boston.
1: 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Here is Riley Green's latest on the New Music Hour, Think As You Drunk. 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

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Hey, as your Tuesday gets rolling, I thought I could kick things off with some good news, hopefully put a smile on your face. Hang on for two songs and I'll share this story with you.

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So I got a topic I want to discuss next hour. I want to hear from you on this. What do you think kids need these days? We see kids doing things differently than we did. Maybe we could say it that way. What do you think they need? Need more of, maybe. 866-607-8383. 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
1: Good morning. It's so good to finally get through to you. I'm just headed to work. I listen to you every morning on my way to work. 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
0: 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I appreciate that.

0: 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Ann Hudson coming in with the latest Nashville updates. And what do you have for us today?
1: Oh, this is exciting, Granger. Did you see Sugarland had fans hoping for a reunion? And now we finally know what they've been planning. I've got the story coming up in your Nashville news next.

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So in two songs, we're going to talk about this topic. What do you think kids need more of these days? Call me with this, 866-607-8383.

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Or maybe you could say the same thing in the opposite way. What do you think, what do kids need less of these days? 866-607-8383.

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Have you ever heard of a criminal holding up a store with a vegetable peeler? Probably not until today. Hang on, though. Earl Dibbles Jr. is going to share this real dumb criminal story next.

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5: 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Hotter than the red on the cattle brand. 'Cause she's a gold digger with a quick trigger. 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

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Okay, y'all ready to dive into some history from this day? Some high-tech features were added to the TV's newscast on this day. I'll share that, plus other things that went down on this day in history coming up next.

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FM 106.1. I brought this up last hour and I still want to hear from you. What do you think kids need these days? It's different from when we were growing up, regardless of what generation. It's different. What do you think they need these days? 866-607-8383.

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1: 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I'm just out here driving my truck headed to Indianapolis, Indiana. I hope every one of the truck drivers out there is safe, and have a great night.
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1: Did you see the new special on Netflix with Post Malone when he meets Elmo? It's called Storm on Sesame Street. And, well, they sing a song together called A Little Help, which is a kid-friendly reworking of I Had Some Help with Morgan Wallen. Watch it now on Netflix. Again, it's called Storm on Sesame Street. Well, Gavin Adcock fans won't let this tiff between Gavin Adcock and Zach Bryan die. In fact, they gave him a custom-made vest with a special message for Bryan on the back. It said, Zach Bryan isn't worth the scum on the bottom of my boot. But to add insult to injury, they spelled Zach's name on the back of the vest. You can check it out at AfterMidnight.com.
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FM 106.1. We're going to talk about this in two songs. I love this question. What is your favorite thing about fall? 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
7: 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The Big 3 championship is coming to Charlotte. Who will be crowned the Big 3 season 9 champion?

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1: Michael Clark, I'm a truck driver headed to Far, Texas. Good morning to you too.
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You know, there's one dumb criminal that may have actually outsmarted us all. Earl is going to be here to share this story coming up next.

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1: 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And Granger Smith is the voice that keeps the night going strong. 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
5: Tuesday, early risers. What's up? Welcome to After Midnight with me, Granger Smith. I'm your host. I've got some good news I want to read for y'all coming up. Put a smile on your face, hopefully. Plus some Nashville news with Ann Hudson. She's coming in to talk about your favorite stars out there in Nashville and catch you up with their news. Hang tight for all of this early on a Tuesday. We are After Midnight.

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Hey, as your Tuesday gets rolling, I thought I could kick things off with some good news, hopefully put a smile on your face. Hang on for two songs and I'll share this story with you.

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1: If you're up late with us, you'll want to follow us on Instagram too. At After Midnight Granger Smith. Late night stories, artist hangouts, and a whole lot of country life.

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1: Hey, it's Melissa. You're doing a great job and playing all that good country music for me. 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

0: 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Ann Hudson coming in with the latest Nashville updates. And what do you have for us today?
1: Oh, this is exciting, Granger. Did you see Sugarland? Had fans hoping for a reunion. And now we finally know what they've been planning. I've got the story coming up in your Nashville news next.

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7: 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Welcome, y'all. I'm Granger Smith. I'm your host. I'm going to talk about some things that went down on this day in history coming up this hour, plus some Nashville news with Ann Hudson. She's the one going to keep you informed about all your favorite stars out there in Nashville. Hang tight for all of this on our final hour. We are After Midnight.

FM 106.1. Okay, y'all ready to dive into some history from this day? Some high-tech features were added to the TV's newscast on this day. I'll share that, plus other things that went down on this day in history coming up next.

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1: 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Not everyone sleeps at night. Some of us think, some of us drive, some of us pray. Granger's with you through it all. Thanks for being a part of the After Midnight family.

0: And he's even got the diploma to prove it. 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
1: On this day, August the 18th, 1919, Anti-Cigarette League of America formed in Chicago, Illinois. 1920, 22-year-old Representative Harry T. Byrne was the deciding vote in Tennessee, and thus America's ratification of the 19th Amendment to the Constitution allowing women's suffrage after a letter from his mother. 1926, a weather map was used on television for the first time. 1992, Larry Bird retired from the NBA. Some famous birthdays include actor Andy Samberg, actor Patrick Swayze, actor Christian Slater, actor Ed Norton, slugger Roberto Clemente, and actor Robert Redford. Those are just a few things that went down on this day in history.
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Hey, I've got an open phone line anytime. My number is 866-607-8383. Hit me up sometime and share what you're up to, where you're listening from, what you're doing on the third shift. Again, my number is 866-607-8383. Thank you for being here on After Midnight.

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1: 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You know what? It doesn't matter. At least you're not alone. We're here with you. 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
1: Granger, you asked me what I'm doing up so early. I'm heading to the gym. Have a great day.
0: Man, thank you so much for listening to After Midnight. I appreciate that, brother.

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0: FM 106.1 is Milwaukee's best country with Scott and Shannon. Good morning. Tuesday, looking at some scattered showers, maybe a storm this afternoon into slash early evening.
1: Don't worry, we're going to make sure that your mood is great, though, with the good stuff this morning at 6:30. There's actually a local brother-sister duo that you should be getting excited for and cheering them on.
0: All right. We'll share
1: why around 6:30 this morning.
0: Wonderful.
1: Scott, welcome back. How was your time off?
0: Thank you. It was a great long weekend. I went to my first ever, not the first ever, but my first ever Dolphin family reunion over the weekend out in Iowa. Yeah. It's funny. They had this massive board with there's only been two reunions before this weekend. One in 1913.
1: Wow.
0: And then one in 1991.
1: I love that they have the ability to keep track of that.
0: Well, that was it. There's only two, so it wasn't hard to keep track of. But they had pictures from both of these events, the 1913 reunion and then the 1991 reunion.
1: So then is the hope to have one way closer than...
0: I would think so. Everybody was thrilled to be there. We had over 150 people show up in this big hall in my hometown. And I got to visit with a lot of dolphins that I haven't seen in a long time. And then also met some dolphins for the first time.
1: I think the biggest takeaway that you're finding out is that Dolphin is actually his real last name.
0: Because
1: a lot of people, even though he's worked in this market for so many years, still believe that Dolphin's a fake name.
0: Yeah, yeah. There might be some dolphins listening this morning that know that it is a real name. I know there's some dolphins around the Milwaukee area too.
1: I love it.
0: We missed you at the reunion, Milwaukee Dolphins. I don't know if they're related, but there you go.
1: Well, that'd be kind of funny if they are. Awesome. Well, we're excited to have you back and excited to have you waking up with us too. Let's check in with Bonnie because it seems like there's some roadwork and construction issues.
2: Construction our only obstacle this morning, and one of those projects, southbound 76th Street, has two right lanes closed between West Brown Deer Road and West Good Hope Road until September 8th, and Capitol has a left lane closed in both directions between Richland Parkway and 41 until September 4th. I'm Bonnie Green, and that's your latest total traffic.
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0: 6.1 is Milwaukee's Best Country with Scott and Shannon. Tuesday morning, let's get it going.
1: Let's get it going with Trending on the 10. Scott, what's coming up?
0: Have you noticed that pet names and people names are kind of becoming the same thing over the past 5 years or so? Because it's really happening a lot. I mean, the most popular boy and girl names are also the most popular pet games. We're going to get into that story during Trending on the 10.
1: Says the guy whose childhood dog's name was Kenneth.
0: That's right, Kenneth and Mike.
1: Mike. Hey, Mike.
0: Hey, Mike. Mikey.
1: It's coming up after Russell Dickerson.

0: best country, FM 106.1. It's Trending on the 10th with Scott and Shannon.
1: Okay, Scott, what's your point here? We're not allowed to name dogs people names?
2: No, we are. I'm just stating a fact that according to this brand new poll, a lot of people are doing exactly that. We'll get to that in 1 second. We begin, though, with State Fair Park. Police are out with the numbers after the fair ended with chaos and fighting on Sunday night. One police officer was struck but did not suffer serious injuries. Seven people were arrested. The fair also said in a statement that despite rumors, there were no shots fired on State Fair Park grounds. Gas prices are holding steady following the expiration of a 60-day moratorium between the U.S. and Iran. AAA puts today's national average at $4.06 a gallon.
1: Yikes.
2: That's a nickel higher than this time last week. But it hasn't budged since yesterday, which is a good thing. Here, we're getting off easy, I guess. The average price in Milwaukee, $3.79 a gallon.
1: Awesome.
2: We're getting excited about $3. I paid.
1: I'm laughing because you said, well, it hasn't budged since yesterday. Which is has good. It budged since 5 o'clock this morning?
2: I mean, no.
1: Okay.
2: No. Hey. So, you know, if you were kicking yourself for not getting gas on the way to work this morning, you still have time.
1: Okay, optimist.
2: Although at noon, it might go up by another nickel. I don't know. A new U.S. News and World Report poll shows that Bella ranks as America's top dog name. And it's also a very popular girl's name, too, according to Social Security records. Leo is third among popular cat names, and it's top 20 for boys. While Chloe ranks 21st for baby girls and 35th for cats. The overlap reflects America's deepening bond with their pets. So that's what they're saying. We're so close to our pets now that we're starting to name them popular kids' names.
1: Where did Opal come from?
2: I don't know. Wife. Ask her.
1: Opal did she have a reason as to why she named your...
2: You know, we were going through a lot of different names. And that's the one that stuck. I know that when I saw this story, I looked Opal up. Opal, not popular at all.
1: I don't know. I was going to say, I love Opal, just like the jewel in general. It's my favorite, actually.
2: That's a good one.
1: But I've never met a person named Opal, so I thought, maybe this story would, you know, Scott's a dog dad now. Maybe this would lead into that.
2: I mean, if you, if you act nicely towards me, maybe someday you'll get to meet a dog named Opal.
1: Are you waiting for her to share her treats with you? Is that what's going on here?
2: In sports, the Brewers open a homestand against the Seattle Mariners tonight at American Family Field. Milwaukee leads the Cubs by 4.5 games in the National League Central. That's Trending on the 10s, brought to you by Hiller Ford, your Milwaukee Ford dealer.
1: A big celebrity in our midst, traveling Wisconsin for, well, to be a tourist, kind of.
2: We got it going on.
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0: FM 106.1 is Milwaukee's best country with Scott and Shannon. Shannon, you're a big Ed Sheeran fan.
1: Yeah, I've seen him a time or two.
0: He played U.S. Bank Stadium on Saturday night. So you had like 60,000 people at U.S. Bank Stadium where the Vikings play to watch Ed Sheeran. Where did he spend Sunday? Oshkosh, Wisconsin.
1: Oh, of course.
0: Yeah, he visited a vintage store in Oshkosh. He had, after playing that gig in Minneapolis, here's the deal. His kids wear Oshkosh Bagosh clothing, and they love their Oshkosh Bagosh overalls and whatever else they wear. So they decided, where is Oshkosh? They knew it was close to Minnesota. They made the trip over. They went to a vintage store called 01 Vintage. And he told the owner about the fact that they love Oshkosh Bagosh clothes. So he bought all kinds of stuff in this vintage store, including a rare Premier League jersey.
1: Wow.
0: He's like, oh, wow, because he's from England, obviously.
1: Yeah.
0: And so they had a great time on Sunday in Oshkosh. How
1: Who
0: about that?
1: Who would have thought that little old Oshkosh? I thought, oh, dude's a little late for the air venture, but okay, a vintage shop in Oshkosh Bagosh.
0: Yeah, he's probably, that crowd would have been crazy if he was there during air venture or Crossroads 41 Music Festival. But yeah, it was probably a sleepy afternoon and his family, and he were happy about that.
1: Here's the thing. If you pass somebody like Ed Sheeran on the street in Oshkosh, who is actually thinking that that's Ed Sheeran? You probably think it's just some guy that looks like Ed Sheeran.
0: And I'm sure people probably respected he and his family's privacy.
1: I hope at least.
0: Justin Bieber was at the Brewer game on Sunday afternoon, and people were, he was walking out, and everybody's saying, just, and he was waving, and he did some

0: FM 106.1 is Milwaukee's best country with Scott and Shannon. We've got some scattered showers, maybe storms midday to late this afternoon, high today about 80 degrees.
1: Well, that's okay because we're going to put you in a good mood regardless with the good stuff. There's a brother and a sister that are from Burlington that you should be cheering on later on this year. Well, we'll find out why coming up next in the good stuff. It's early yet, so the roads are still pretty clear. Bonnie, what's going on?
2: Well, still some pretty quiet roads. A couple of stalls causing issues. 4194 northbound stall on the right shoulder at College Avenue. And 43 southbound at Layton Avenue. A disabled vehicle on the right shoulder, too. I'm Bonnie Green, and that's your latest total traffic.
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1: Congratulations to Kate and Jacob Nelson from Burlington. The brother-sister duo grew up water skiing on Browns Lake, and now they're national champions heading to the 2026 Pan American Games as members of Team USA.
0: Wow.
1: Yeah, isn't this cool? So this is Kate's third national title and Jacob's first, but they compete in three event water skiing, which includes the slalom, trick, and jump. But it runs in the family because I guess their dad, Aaron, also used to ski and even turned pro performing in Holland, Germany, and China.
0: That's amazing.
1: Yeah, so we'll be cheering for them a little bit later on this year as they compete in the big games. And that's the good stuff on FM 106.1. What's something that's putting you in a good mood today? We'd love for you to join the show and share that. Jenna's in Cedarburg starting her day off strong with what she claims is the perfect cup of coffee. What's the recipe for that?
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2: vanilla and rosemary leaves on top.
1: All right. I would not expect to add the rosemary leaves, but thank you for not gatekeeping. So hopefully somebody else can try that. 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Do you have your own good stuff story or just something that's simple and it's putting you in a good mood? 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
0: We have all your favorite songs. Commercial-free country, a solid hour starting just after 7 o'clock this morning. Right now, it's John Morgan with Kid Myself.

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1: This movie was a smash in 1999, and now apparently it's coming to Broadway.
0: Oh, I love it when they do that.
1: Yeah, but the big question is, can you identify these movies based off of their soundtrack, the songs that are in them? We'll see. Coming up next, a couple more cars on the roads, and there are a couple of problems, too. Bonnie, what do we got to watch out for?
2: Well, a couple of stalls in the mix this morning. 4194 northbound at College Avenue, disabled vehicle on the right shoulder. And 43 southbound at Layton Avenue, a stall on the right shoulder. Capitol Drive has a left lane closed in both directions between Richland Parkway and 41 with roadwork until September 4th. I'm Bonnie Green, and that's your latest total traffic.
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1: This movie was a smash in 1999. We're going to see if you can identify it just based off of the soundtrack, because it's becoming a Broadway musical.
0: Oh, I love that.
1: Yeah, it's on the way after Jelly Roll.
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0: FM 106.1 is Milwaukee's Best Country with Scott and Shannon. As we get into game time, we're talking about movies that are becoming Broadway shows or have in the past.
1: Yes, one particular movie that was a smash in 1999 is going to become a Broadway musical.
0: That was a long time ago, 1999.
1: Yeah, so sit with that for a hot minute because we're going to test your knowledge first on some of these other movies that eventually became Broadway musicals. And we're going to test your knowledge based off of the soundtracks of those movies. So you just have to tell me which movie this is that eventually turned into a Broadway musical.
0: Okay.
1: You look like you're kind of nervous.
0: Well, yeah, because a lot of movies aren't musicals until they get to Broadway, right?
1: You'd be surprised. Here's your first one.
0: All right. It's the circle of life. Well, that's Lion King.
1: Yep, you got it.
0: We actually saw that when it came through the Miller High Life now, or the Miller Milwaukee Theater now, and that was really good.
1: Those actors are always so talented, and just the theatrics or the engineering behind the costumes.
0: The animals that are puppeteers and crazy.
1: So fun. Yeah, definitely. Okay, so you got one right. How about this one? I'm curious how thick your Broadway knowledge goes.
0: That is Rent.
1: Okay.
0: Yeah.
1: You're a lot smarter than I give you credit for.
0: I do like that soundtrack.
1: Do you just like that song or have you seen the show?
0: I have never seen the play. I've seen the movie.
1: This was basically the only song people would sing at my high school in the morning because I was friends with like a lot of choir people and they would constantly be singing that song.
0: That actually made The Office when Michael left, remember?
1: That's right. Yeah. Okay, I've got one more for you and I didn't keep the lyrics in, so you're just going to have to be able to identify it from the intro.
0: Pretty Woman, of course.
1: To see that show, I didn't realize it was turned into a Broadway musical.
0: And of course, it was a legendary rock song by Roy Orbison before became a movie.
1: Go ahead, give us your favorite Pretty Woman line.
0: Big mistake, huge.
1: I love it. Okay, so 100% on the quiz, but we still haven't gotten to the actual movie that's becoming a Broadway musical.
0: Let's go.
1: All right, we're gonna find out right after Bailey Zimmerman.

0: FM 106.1 is Milwaukee's best country with Scott and Shannon. Good morning. Turning cloudy today with a chance of scattered showers and storms this afternoon.
1: So what is that movie? I was going to say musical turning into a movie. No, it's a movie turning into a musical. If you're just joining us, this movie was a smash in 1999. It's becoming a Broadway musical, just like a lot of other movies have, like The Lion King and Rent and Pretty Woman.
0: 1999. I'm trying to remember what movies were popular in 1999.
1: So instead of plugging in the song as the recorded version, Scott, I did it the way that it's in the movie. I hope you can recognize this one. Right. This one is becoming a Broadway musical in 2027.
2: You're just too good to be true. Can't take my eyes off of you.
1: Why do you have a blank stare on your face?
0: It's becoming a Broadway musical? So it's not Jersey Boys.
1: Nope.
2: So much.
0: That's what I think of when I hear this song. Jersey Boys. Nope, I got nothing. I mean, I know the song.
1: Heath Ledger is singing it. Julia Stiles. Joseph Gordon-Levitt. Are you kidding me right now? Have you never seen 10 Things I Hate About You?
0: Oh, that's what that is. Okay, got it. I was thrown by the song.
1: What do you mean you were thrown by the song? This is the most iconic scene in the movie.
0: That song has been used in a lot of movies over the years. It's been a long time since I've seen that movie.
1: How do you not remember? Okay. I thought that was like the dead giveaway, performing it the way that it was in the movie.
0: Not for me, apparently.
1: I am shocked.
0: I'm sorry. Hey, I got 3 out of 4.
1: But not the main one. Yes. So performances begin August 17th of 2027, just under a year away.
0: Wow.
1: Start getting your tickets.
0: I know you'll be there. Road trip.
1: I would love to see that. Listen, I would love to see that. No doubt about it. All right. We got commercial free country on the way next for you. Let's check in with Bonnie.
3: A couple of stalls in the mix this morning. 4194 northbound at College Avenue, a stall on the right shoulder, and 43 southbound at Layton Avenue, a disabled vehicle on the right shoulder. Capitol has a left lane closed in both directions between Richland Parkway and 41 with road work until September 4th. I'm Bonnie Green, and that's your latest total traffic.
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35: Point one is Milwaukee's best country with Scott and Shannon. We have increasing clouds, maybe some scattered showers or storms this afternoon. High 80. 62 tonight and only 76 with sunshine. Really nice day tomorrow. 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
36: An entire hour of commercial-free country is coming your way. And inside that at 7:40, we play Battle of the Burbs. Your choice. If you win the game, Clint Black or Casey Musgraves. You could win a pair of tickets to either of those shows. Scott, what's coming up in Trending on the 10th?
35: Ed Sheeran was in Wisconsin on Sunday? What? Not playing a concert. We'll tell you what he was doing, though.
36: He was Wisconsin's famous friend. That's pretty much it. All right, Trending on the 10th coming up after Kane Brown and Chris Young. This is Famous Friends.

0: 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It's Trending on the 10th with Scott and Shannon.
1: Okay, Scott, what was Ed Sheeran doing in Wisconsin?
2: How about that? Yeah, we'll tell you about that in a second. We begin, though, with two crashes that happened on 41 southbound in Slinger yesterday, causing at least one death and

0: FM 106.1 is Milwaukee's best country with Jason Aldean to Scott and Shannon. Good morning.
1: My husband and I were lucky enough to celebrate two friends over the weekend who got married.
2: Yay.
1: Very exciting. But I was looking at some of the pictures from their engagement and totally forgot that they had done it over in Greece, which I think is just so crazy when people get engaged in different countries because there's so much more that can go wrong. But you apparently had this happen in Iceland too, Scott, that somebody got engaged.
0: We had an engagement, yeah, Tom and Molly in Iceland. And she asked him.
1: She asked him?
0: Yeah, to get married. Yeah, and he had the ring and everything. So they announced it to the crew on our little goodbye party on the cruise ship before we got off the ship, which was really cool.
1: Do you know how she asked him at all?
0: I don't remember the details, no. But
1: was it on the veranda?
0: He immediately said yes. I know
1: in
0: that.
1: In the fjords?
0: I don't know if it was in the fjords or on the veranda or somewhere else in Iceland, but it happened and she asked him. And we've kind of, and you reminded me, we've kind of had a stretch of

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1: Yeah, we had Tony and Eileen got engaged on Boots on the Beach last year.
0: And Vinny and Lindsay.
1: Yep, in Cabo. And we had Joan and Charlie in Mexico.
0: That's
1: a lot of different, proposals. We've been lucky, but I don't think I've ever actually witnessed an engagement story where the female proposes to the male.
0: At least not on our trip.
1: At least not on our trip. Have you had friends that had their wives propose to them?
0: Sure, I have, but I don't remember details.
1: I don't think
0: I've known a lot of people that got married over the years, Shannon. You know what I'm saying?
1: Well, good for you. I'm curious. Were you one of those couples where the female ended up proposing to the male and said, you know what? I'm done waiting. Or maybe you had a special way of doing it. How did you propose? 414-799-1061. We're commercial free with Sugarland. This is Baby Girl.

0: FM 106.1 is Milwaukee's best country with Scott and Shannon. Good morning. We're talking about proposals where it was kind of flippity-flopped around than the traditional way where the woman actually asked the man.
1: Yeah, and we've actually got a great story calling in from East Troy. Chrissy, so you ended up proposing to your husband. Now, this was after you had gone through a divorce at the time, and he originally had proposed to you?
2: He actually proposed to me, and I said, no, I'm not getting married ever again, and if I change my mind, I will let you know. And after a couple of years of being with him, and we had a child together, he came home from an off-the-road, over-the-road trip. He was a truck driver at the time. He sat down on the couch, and I sat down next to him, and I had the ring and everything, and I said, I'm ready. And we have been together 20 years now.
1: That's incredible. Amazing. Congratulations. What an awesome story.
0: Yeah, that's awesome.
1: Yeah, very, very cool. And obviously, he was more than ready to marry you, considering he had asked you beforehand. Very cool. Have you ever witnessed, or maybe it was you that proposed to your husband, and it was kind of like flip-flop from the traditional way of the guy asking the girl? 414-799-1061. We'd love for you to share your engagement story. Right now, we are commercial-free with Shaboozey.

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1: We've got Brian calling in from Wauwatosa who says, hey, or Waukesha, who says, hey, there is more than one way to propose in a non-traditional fashion. We were just taking calls on the female proposing to the guy, but Brian, you had who propose to your wife?
2: So at that time, my children, I had a 5-year-old twin. I had them pose for me. We decided to do like family photos out at Devil's Lake. So while her and I were taking photos, we turned around and both the kids were on their knee with their ring.
1: Oh, very cute. And then you got a picture of that right away too. Yeah. That's awesome.
0: Perfect. And what a background at Devil's Lake.
1: See, people can become so creative with their engagement stories and with their proposals. What'd you do for your wife, Scott?
0: Said, you want to get married?
3: Or what?

0: FM 106.1 is Milwaukee's best country. We're Scott and Shannon. It is time for Battle of the Burbs.
1: That's right. And we got two great prizes for you. A pair of tickets to go and check out Clint Black at Pabst Theater on October 4th. One of Scott's favorite venues.
0: Yeah, I love that. And, you know, to get some old school country in there with Clint Black, his voice still sounds great.
1: It's true. But you know what? Kacey Musgraves, she's like modern traditionalist. She's going to be playing Pfizer Forum on September 11th. We've got your chance to win those tickets as well. 414-799-1061. Right now, we're commercial free. Got a great throwback on the way from one of your favorite female leading ladies of the early 2000s, late 90s. That's coming up, but right now, it's Luke Combs.

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0: 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It's Battle of the Burbs with Scott and Shannon.
1: All right, today we've got Elizabeth and Wauwatosa taking on Jason and West Dallas. We'll see who wins after three rounds of questions. Elizabeth, do you want those questions from Scott or Shannon?
2: I'm going to take them from Scott.
1: All right, Scott, go for it.
3: All right, Elizabeth. Maya Bialik starred in the sitcom Blossom, but she also starred as Amy Farrah Fowler in this sitcom. What was it called?
2: Is that the Big Bang Theory?
3: It is.
1: I had a Big Bang Theory question yesterday, Scott.
3: Did you? What was it?
1: It referenced Bazinga.
3: Oh,
1: what was
3: sure.
1: the show?
3: Got it.
1: Nobody got it right, though. Jason in West Dallas, your first question. At the beginning of Travis Tritt's It's a Great Day to Be Alive, he says he has what food cooking in the microwave?
4: Hot Pocket.
1: Nope, not a Hot Pocket. Elizabeth and Wauwatosa, you can steal it.
2: Rice
1: is correct.
3: If it was Jim Gaffigan, he would have Hot Pockets cooking in the microwave.
1: At the end of round one, Elizabeth and Tosa leads 2-0.
3: Elizabeth and Wauwatosa. Of course, if you're playing the game today, you know that Casey Musgraves is playing Pfizer Forum September 11th. Casey wrote Mama's Broken Heart for what country star?
2: Miranda Lambert?
3: That is right. Good job.
1: You got it. All right, Jason in West Dallas. Can you tell me what the name of the Brewers manager is? One at a time. Elizabeth and Wauwatosa, you can steal it.
2: I don't know that one.
1: Scott?
3: I believe it's Mr. Pocket Pancake himself, Pat Murphy.
1: Yeah, Pat Murphy, you got it. At the end of round two, Elizabeth and Tosa leads 3-0 over Jason and West Dallas. And with that, there's actually no way for Jason to come back. So, Elizabeth, congratulations. You're our winner for today.
2: Awesome.
1: So you get your choice. Would you like a pair of tickets to see Clint Black at the Pabst Theater on October 4th, or would you like a pair of tickets to see Casey Musgraves at Pfizer Forum on September 11th?
2: I'll take the Casey Musgraves ticket.
1: Awesome. That means, Jason, we are sending you to see Clint Black.
4: All right. Appreciate it.
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0: FM 106.1 is Milwaukee's best country with Scott and Shannon. Good morning. Cloudy right now. Could see scattered showers or even a storm or two this afternoon.
1: Thomas Rhett's dad is actually getting the honor of being inducted into the Grand Ole Opry a little bit later on this year, October 13th. So people that are going to play that night include Thomas Rhett, like you just heard, Luke Bryan, Jamie Johnson, and John Party.
0: Wow, pretty good night.
1: Out of those four, Scott, do you know who invited him or who was like his surprise saying, hey, you want to be a member?
0: The obvious would be Thomas Rhett.
1: It would be, but it was actually John Party. He surprised it with an invitation back in June because he was one of the writers on Dirt on My Boots.
0: Oh, I love that.
1: Yeah, 36 number one songs in country music. How crazy is that?

0: FM 106.1 is Milwaukee's best country with Scott and Shannon. Good morning.
1: Good morning.
0: How are you?
1: I'm doing great. How are you?
0: I'm not bad.
1: Yeah, we are just getting back together after a little rotation of musical chairs. Scott was off for a few days because he actually got a chance to go to a family reunion over the weekend.
0: Dolphin family reunion. That, and also I had something else going on last Friday.
1: You had a doctor's
0: appointment. I had a colonoscopy. Guys get it now. Yeah, girls get it too, right? Everybody gets one.
1: But it was kind of cool to see hear some of the stories off the air, Scott, because you said you ended up meeting a lot of new people from your family at this reunion. And people, this is small town Iowa. He has classmates that he doesn't even realize he's technically related to.
0: No.
1: They married into the family.
0: That was later. All my classmates was at my hometown day. My town celebrates an annual thing called Hometown Days, where they block off the streets. There's live music. That's where I hung out with my classmates later that night.
1: You said something about Pat Noonan.
0: Was a neighbor who lived up the hill from me. Yes. It's very confusing.
1: But then didn't you say something? So this is, I've been working with Scott for like 15, 16 years. So I hear these names and I'm like, oh, didn't you say something about McDermott also being related to
0: yes.
1: you as well?
0: Yeah, Greg McDermott, who's just retired, but he was the head basketball coach at Creighton University.
1: He is actually somehow related to you and was a former classmate.
0: He's related to the Dolphins, a distant relative of mine, but actually he was back as well. I got to hang with him a little bit, which was cool.
1: I proved my point. Anyways.
0: Yeah, you got it. You got it all covered, but it was fun. Yeah, so there's only been three, in a nutshell, there's only been three Dolphin reunions. One was in 1913, one was in 1991, and now this one. And this is my first ever, because obviously I wasn't at the 1991 one, and I somehow missed the 1913 one as well.
1: That's awesome. You got to experience it, though, too, and that your daughter went out with you as well.
0: Yeah, Kylie had a great time, too.
1: Good, good. What do you got coming up and trending on the 10s?
0: Have you noticed more dog and cat names are like people names and vice versa? Yeah, there's a trend there. We'll talk about it in trending on the 10s.
1: All right, that's on the way for you after Josh Ross. Here's Hate How You Look.

0: this country. FM 106.1. It's Trending on the 10th with Scott and Shannon.
1: All right, Scott, so what's with this trend of dogs having human names?
2: Dogs, bruh. And cats, too. We'll get to that story in just a second. We begin at State Fair Park. Were you at State Fair Park causing trouble on Sunday?
1: Sure wasn't.
2: Okay, well, the police are out with the numbers after the fair ended with a little bit of chaos and fighting. One officer was struck but did not suffer serious injuries. Seven people were arrested. The State Fair also said in a statement that despite rumors, there were no gunshots on State Fair Park grounds. Gas prices are holding steady following an expiration of the 60-day memorandum between the U.S. and Iran. AAA puts today's national average at $4.08 a gallon, which is a nickel higher than it was a week ago, but it hasn't budged in the last 24 hours, if that's a good thing. The average price in Milwaukee, we're getting off easy, is just $3.80
1: per gallon.
2: Yeah. And a new U.S. News and World Report poll says Bella ranks as America's top dog name and is also a top girl name, too, per Social Security records. Leo is the third most popular cat name, and it's also the 24th most popular boy's name, while Chloe, 21st for baby girls and 30th for cats. More and more, we're seeing the overlap.
1: If you did not know, Scott has a... What is Opal? Like,
2: she's a miniature golden doodle. Oh,
1: 8 weeks? 12 weeks?
2: Older than that. I think 12 weeks. Yeah, that's
1: 12 weeks?
2: Right.
1: Okay. 12-week-old mini doodle, and her name is Opal. That's why I'm wondering where this... You didn't follow the trend because you're a hipster?
2: Opal falls way down the list. I think it maybe barely cracks the top 1,000 of both dog and... and women names.
1: Well, she's still a good girl, and she's very cute. We've got a picture up on our Instagram page if you want to check her out.
2: Smart girl, too. Sports, the Brewers open a homestand against the Seattle Mariners tonight at American Family Field. Milwaukee leads the Cubs by 4.5 games atop the National League Central standings. 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
1: It is crowded for your commute today. Bonnie's got details on some issues happening 94 eastbound.
3: Our very busy morning on the roads continues. 94 eastbound is jammed up between the Zoo Interchange change in 35th. Westbound 25th to Hawley is stopped. 4145 northbound slow North Avenue to Silver Spring. And 4145 southbound Good Hope to Appleton slow. I'm Bonnie Green, and that's your latest total traffic.
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Seen a big Montana sky. Driven up and down the coast a few times. London, Paris, paradise. But ain't got much memory. Other scenes come to think I missed them all. And damn.

We're like the Amazon of country music, because we're always delivering. Here comes another big order now. Milwaukee's Best Country, FM 106.1.

0: FM 106.1 is Milwaukee's best country with Scott and Shannon. Good morning.
1: You know what I'm excited, Scott, about? The fact that we can actually watch baseball this week and not break our bedtime rules, just considering that they're back from the West Coast.
0: Yeah, I know. Some of those games are rough, man. They start at 9, 10 p.m.
1: Yeah,
0: Milwaukee time.
1: It is rough. And even though they're hosting the Mariners tonight, you had mentioned, but it's also the night where you can get one of those really cool hats, right?
0: Yeah, they do local artist designed hats. And this one is the Rockin' Robin. It's the Robin Bird with a Robin Yount jersey on the front of the hat. First 10,000 fans get one tonight.
1: Awesome.

0: FM 106.1 is Milwaukee's best country with Scott and Shannon. Cloudy now, maybe some showers later.
1: It was like earlier this month or late last month. I think earlier this month that Zac Brown Band gave away a free cruise trip to everybody who decided to go and see him at Fenway.
0: Still blows my mind.
1: Somebody did the math on this. Apparently, it's the lump sum of all these cruises together is worth $40 million. Can you just imagine just spending that? Hey, thanks for coming to my show. That's incredible.

0: FM 106.1 is Milwaukee's best country with Scott and Shannon. We've got some scattered showers, maybe storms midday to late this afternoon. High today about 80 degrees.
1: Well, that's okay because we're going to put you in a good mood regardless with the good stuff. There's a brother and a sister that are from Burlington that you should be cheering on later on this year. Well, we'll find out why coming up next in the good stuff.
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4: Congratulations to Kate and Jacob Nelson from Burlington. The brother-sister duo grew up water skiing on Browns Lake, and now they're national champions heading to the 2026 Pan American Games as members of Team USA.
5: Wow.
4: Yeah, isn't this cool? So this is Kate's third national title and Jacob's first, but they compete in three event water skiing, which includes the slalom, trick, and jump. But it runs in the family because I guess their dad, Aaron, also used to ski and even turned pro performing in Holland, Germany, and China.
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4: 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Jenna's in Cedarburg starting her day off strong with what she claims is the perfect cup of coffee. What's the recipe for that?
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4: 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I hope you have a great day, Jenna. Do you have your own good stuff story or just something that's simple and it's putting you in a good mood? 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

0: There he is, Zach John King at FM 106.1 with Milwaukee's Best Country and Scott and Shannon. Good morning.
1: He has a completely sold out show at the Rave. It is crazy how fast he blew up.
0: That song will help.
1: Yeah, definitely. Scott, what's coming up and trending on the 10th?
0: It's not every day when a world famous musician walks into your store, but that happened in one Wisconsin town on Sunday. We'll tell you who and where in trending on the 10th.
1: That's coming your way in 6 minutes.

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1: All right, Scott, what superstar came by a little Wisconsin town?
2: You're not going to believe this. Wait till you hear. We begin, though, with two crashes that happened on I-41 southbound in Slinger yesterday. It caused at least one death and multiple injuries. A motorcyclist was killed, and the freeway was shut down for hours as police investigated a second accident involving semis and other vehicles. Cudahy is getting an ice cream factory. Where do I sign up for a job there? Oak Bridge Foods. It's out of Illinois. They've announced a deal that could bring almost 100 new jobs to the city in Cudahy. The building is on Pennsylvania Avenue. When completed, Shannon, they'll be making ice cream pints, ice cream bars, ice cream cups, ice cream cakes, bonbons, and premium novelties.
1: Your backup plan or your retirement plan was always to be a greeter at Walmart. Now you want to work at an ice cream factory?
2: Yeah, I just don't know what I would do there. If I was on the line, I don't know. I mean, I'd probably get fired for just, you know, sampling as it came by. Sure. You know, that'd be a problem for me. Ed Sheeran visited a vintage store in Oshkosh this weekend. The singer had played a gig at U.S. Bank Stadium in Minneapolis on Saturday night and then made the trip to 01 Vintage in Oshkosh with his family on Sunday. He told the store owner there that his kids love to wear Oshkosh Bagosh clothing, so they decided to travel to Oshkosh and then shopped around while they were there. Ed Sheeran in Oshkosh.
1: That's a place that it's like, oh, he played in Minneapolis and then had to play Chicago. Still not necessarily on the way. Like, he ventured to Oshkosh.
2: Right. I wonder if he got out when he was here for Summerfest this year. Was he spotted around? I know Post Malone was.
1: I didn't see anything about, you know, it would have been a way shorter of a drive for him to go to Milwaukee to Oshkosh rather than Minneapolis to Oshkosh.
2: Brewers baseball tonight. They open a homestand against the Seattle Mariners at American Family Field. They'll also welcome the Atlanta Braves in on this trip. That's Trending on the 10th from FM 106.1.
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0: Hey guys, it's I Heart Country on The Verge artist Stella Lefty. 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

0: 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We all have a grocery store that we shop at regularly. I would assume. Maybe you just bounce around. Maybe you get those flyers or you look online to see who has the best deals on your whatever.
1: You doing trusting everybody's produce? Yeah. What's going on here?
0: What's your favorite grocery store of all time? Mine's Thompson's Food Mart. That's where mom shopped when I was a kid.
1: Well, when it comes to America, just as a whole, I think it's going to be something that will surprise you. Definitely.
0: All right.
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1: 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Any guesses? Any guesses at all?
0: I have a lot of guesses, but I'm probably wrong.
1: Okay, give me your first guess.
0: Most trusted grocery store.
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0: Now, grocery stores are not... 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
1: 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It's Walmart. 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
0: 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It all depends on which Walmart you go to.
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1: 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That's it for us. Have a great Tuesday. We're back on Wednesday. Battle of the Burbs. If you missed it this morning, we have two great prizes. Casey Musgraves playing Five Sir Form and Clint Black playing the legendary Pabst Theater. 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
2: For somebody who doesn't necessarily remember Clint Black, Scott, could you remind us of a song that he sings?
1: I always love Better Man, which may have been his very first single. Leaving Here.
2: Better Man. Remember that one. 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
2: Wow. Awesome. Well, 7:40, you can definitely win those. We've got the latest from Morgan Wallen on the way before 10 o'clock for you as well. Been by now. That's coming your way. Right now, though, it's Parmalee and Blanco Brown.

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Say hello to the At Work Show. 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

0: 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That means we get you the new stuff before anybody else. 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
1: 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Boston is a song I wrote when I was waiting on a guy who was picking me up. I couldn't stop thinking about him, and this is what I was feeling while I was waiting for him. Here's my song, Boston.

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Someday.

Taylor Swift on 93.7 The Bull. I actually saw a prediction from a psychic who said Taylor Swift will have a baby and then get divorced. I say, just like Jelly Roll, she's a liar.

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Brewers still up by 4.5 games over the Cubs in the NL Central. We'll kick off that homestand against the Mariners tonight over at AmFam Field. Let's go, crew, with FM 106.1. And Luke Bryan, she's country, and she knows it, on today's Talk Back Lunch Break.

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If I have yet to play your request on the TalkBack lunch break, it could be because you didn't tell me what it is. So do that. Hit the TalkBack mic. 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

I just read that today is National Fajita Day. I think that the fajita, personally, is a little overrated. I think that people who order fajitas just like the show of the sizzling skillet that's brought to their table. Or maybe that's just me. Corey Kent on FM 106.1.

0: funny. I mentioned just a few minutes ago, today is National Fajita Day. I said I think the fajita is overrated, and apparently I'm not alone.
1: Oh, man, I think it's all hype. It's like big fajita lobby. They're just trying to make it a big deal.
0: Yes, together we stand against the fajita. Here's Luke Combs.

McGraw is going to make his way to Alpine Valley on Saturday. 49 Winchester opening up that show. And I think there are still some tickets left if you want to get in on it. FM106.com on the concerts page. I like it. I love it. On the Talk Back Lunch Break.

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Dustin Lynch has a new album coming out. In fact, I think I'm going to be talking to Dustin next week about that new project. So definitely keep it right here on FM 106.1. And follow me on Facebook, too. Billy Greenwood on Facebook. Lainey Wilson teams up with John Mayer. Their brand new song is called Phone Keys Wallet.

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Morgan Wallen, Don't We?

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Your Google Buster question is on the way right after Luke Combs. We take a ride on his roller coaster on FM 106.1. 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

0: Trivia time on FM 106.1. This is today's Google Buster question. Just as always, your chance at winning absolutely nothing but bragging rights. And it's multiple choice these days, even easier. So about 1 out of 3 Americans have actually ever found themselves in this situation. Only about 1 out of 3. What is that situation? Been called for jury duty? Had their car towed? Or been in a physical fight? What do you think the answer to that one is? 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I'm going to get you Luke Combs in less than 10 minutes and Darius Rucker on FM 106.1 with his wagon wheel.
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0: Need to get you the answer to today's Google Buster question on FM 106.1 with me, Billy Greenwood. The question again, about one-third of Americans, one out of three, have actually ever found themselves in this situation. What is that situation? Your three multiple choice options, been called for jury duty, had their car towed, and been in a physical fight. The majority of people guessing jury duty. Incorrect. Believe it or not, one out of three of us, that's all, have been in a physical fight. In fact, 23% have been in multiple fights. 13 of us have just fought one time. I did get in a fight my senior year in high school. I actually got suspended for 2 days, and it was with one of my buddies. In fact, we both got suspended, and I gave him a ride home. How ridiculous is that? That's the answer to your Google Buster question. I'll get you Jelly Roll in less than 10 minutes on FM 106.1.
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I know we're just a few minutes away from your ride home getting underway. This is where I ask you to find me, Billy Greenwood, on Facebook, and then hit that follow button so you and I can stay connected when I'm not here on FM 106.1. That's Billy Greenwood on Facebook. And Luke Bryan with Do I?

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FM 106.1, Milwaukee's Best Country. I'm Dusty. Obviously, I'm not Shanna. She is actually out today. She'll be back tomorrow. Luke Combs now on FM 106.1.

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I do want to apologize. I'm Dusty for Shanna, by the way. I said she was going to be back tomorrow. She just sent me a text. Unfortunately, out the rest of the week. So I'm sorry you're stuck with me.

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1: 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I think I have the wrong number.
0: Who are you trying to call? I can help.
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0: Not a Bob. Well, lucky for you, my name's not Bob.
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0: Does that help at all?
1: 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No?
0: You sure? You sure? I can help. 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

That now spent its 18th week at number one on the Billboard Hot 100. One more week, she's going to tie a bar song in Old Town Road. Then a couple more weeks, she could beat Mariah. 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

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I feel like I need to get you some random knowledge. Daily dose of randomness. Next.

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Counting them down for you. 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I'm Dusty, by the way, filling in for Shanna. 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
1: 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We kick it off at number 5. Taylor, I knew it. I knew you. FM 106.1.

Rolling through the countdown on FM 106.1. I feel like he's in the countdown at least in one way or another all the time. I'm not saying anything's wrong with that. It's just everybody loves Morgan Wallen. He joins Ella Langley for I Can't Love You Anymore on FM 106.1.

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Rolling through your countdown on to number two in the top five at five. Lainey Wilson along with John Mayer. She's playing Vegas, our iHeartRadio Music Festival presented by Capital One. 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

0: I've tried to do that dance. Still can't do it. My brain doesn't work that way. Lainey Wilson on FM 106.1. I'm Dusty in for Shanna. It is your top five at five. Number one song on the way. This artist, first song he actually released by himself to country radio. Jason Aldean was on it. That's fitting because this guy also wrote many Jason Aldean songs. This one, Just Him Alone. Who is it? Stick around to find out on FM 106.1.
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0: 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I'm Dusty, and for Shannon, what you got going on for your Tuesday?
1: I'm bringing my kids in the house from the car.
0: Very nice. How old?
1: 6 weeks, four, and almost two.
0: Oh, wow. 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
1: Oh, I wish.
0: Yeah. I remember those days. FM 106.1. Ranch hand in a pinch, man. Hotter than the red on the cattle brand. Because she's a gold digger with a quick trigger. A cast iron skillet.

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0: FM 106.1, Milwaukee's best country. A few minutes off from Sam Hunt, Ella Langley too with Choosing Texas. I think if you were to ask Ella Langley, or even Miranda and everybody that was a part of that song, if you were to say, all right, did you think it was going to do what it's done? I mean, there's no way to have guessed it would have done what it's done. It's insane. So just spent number one for an 18th week on the Billboard Hot 100. It's insane. So the number one on that list is Mariah Carey, All I Want for Christmas Is You, 22 weeks. Then tied at two, Shaboozy, A Bar Song, and Old Town Road, Lil Nas X. They're at 19 weeks. Choosing Texas, 18 weeks. Just needs one more week, and then she's tied for the second longest single ever. Insane. I think she can pass it to FM 106.1.
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Crazy money if it goes for it. 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

0: guys, it's I Heart Country on The Verge artist Stella Lefty. 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
3: 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I like it.
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